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Deception annoys me, deception destroys me, the Bill of Rights froze me, jails they all know me.

0: off my body. The trip is with power, back bacon and welfare. Police they arrest me, materialists to test me, pollution that chokes me, movies to joke me, politicians exploit me, city life that jades me, Hudson Bay fleece me, hunting laws freak me, government is bumbling, revolution's rumbling. To be ruled in impunity is tradition continuity. I pity the country, I pity the state, and the mind of a man who thrives on hate.
1: Salutations, commentaires, suggestions musicales, minotan@radio-canada.ca.

people survived on Turtle Island for thousands and thousands of years, following a way of life that had carried them to have what our people refer to as Biropimatisima, a good way of life. It may sound very simple, and it is, because that good way of life is defined by the original instructions that we were all given on how to live and how to...

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1: I'm a good bad man. So the man started at Alanga, so it at the Gawa Glaser, Uganda, and the world.

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I'm so grateful. 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

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That's 24 karat raps, I just shot them. Pick any flow you like, I got options. 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

0: You know, in France, we usually celebrate our 4th of July by having what you call a block dance. We dress ourselves as American jitterbugs and cowboys.
1: C'était le soir de 14 juillet.
0: She says it was the 14th of July.
1: Quelques lampions qui tremblaient sur un fil.
0: The streets were all decorated with lanterns.
1: Faisait briller solitaire et discret.
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0: if you leave me, I'll go crazy. 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